love songs that whisper in my ear. Still crazy after all these years.

Fascinating rhythm, you got me on the go. 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What a mess you're making, the neighbors want to know why I'm always shaking just like a flipper. Each morning I get up with the sun, start a hopping, never stopping to find at night no work has been done. I know that once it did matter, but now you're doing wrong when you start to patter. I'm so unhappy. Won't you take a day off, decide to run along somewhere far away off and make it snappy? Oh, how I long to be the man I used to be. Fascinating rhythm, won't you stop picking on

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Another bride, another June, another sunny honeymoon, another season.

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Late in the evening to early in the morning, and both at once played it soft and low end.

when the night falls again, for a long, long time. I'll be out in the fields waiting for the light.